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0: Na rua?
1: Sim, em 102.7. 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I miss your touch, I miss your smell, I miss your lips. 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

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I put the gang on the flame. 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
2: 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Gang. 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They tryna front on the game. They said boys come with the f-

0: Rádio Universitária do Algarve. Oh,
1: yeah. Oh, yeah. Tell you a story about a country girl.